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1: They are from York, Pennsylvania, which is right there in the middle of the state. And this band is from the opposite end of the country. Van Halen, right out of Pasadena, California. They're on now.

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And you crank it up. That's what I love about my music for you. I appreciate you listening. Thanks so much.

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1: It's Josh. Apparently, brand loyalty has its limits, especially at the checkout. 6 in 10 Americans say they've ditched a favorite brand this year because prices got too high. Groceries are the first things people switch, and nothing says times are tough like telling your cereal, hey, it's not you, it's just inflation.
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1: It's Josh, and I am sensing a trend when it comes to bands from California. Of course, Linkin Park from right out of Agoura Hills, California. Right after that, we'll do a band from Chicago, All American 250 Weekend.

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Western Iowa's 100.7 The Fox. It's really great to know that you're listening to me right now because, well, that makes me feel really good. And even though it's not about me, it's about you. I appreciate you listening, and I just want to say thank you. Thanks for listening. You're the best.

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1: You could say the Foo Fighters are, well, all American because they have members of the band from all over the country. This guy, Don Henley, right out of Linden, Texas. Doesn't get more American than Texas. It is the All-American 250 on this 4th of July weekend.

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1: It's Josh, and Time Out asked thousands of locals to rate the beauty of their hometowns, and Cape Town, South Africa came out on top, followed by Edinburgh, Scotland, which to me proves that the grass really is greener, especially if it's overlooking a mountain or even a castle.
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Well, that's the best way to get a hold of me. I prefer Instagram. 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Shoot me a 30-second message. 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And let's be friends, whether it's socials or the Talk Back.

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1: It's Josh and Mandu. 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
1: A lot of people think he is from Boston because, well, House of Pain was very Boston-related. But no, Everlast, right out of Valley Stream, New York. Not Boston, New York. How about that? This band, right out of Los Angeles, which when you think about them, how popular they were in the 80s, yeah, that kind of makes sense. GNR on now. 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

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Whether you're working, whether you're doing some homework, whether you're doing some housework, or whether you're just hanging out doing nothing. 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I appreciate it. Thank you. Seriously.

0: 100.7 The Fox playing Iowa City's Classic Rock. It's Josh, and two out of three parents say a single year with their kid feels like it flew by in half the time, and I'm guilty of that because I agree. 2 years crammed into one, basically, and almost all of them say it just keeps speeding up. Scientists call it the perception of time. Well, parents like me, we call it, didn't I just buy these shoes last week?
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It's Josh with a shout out to Cedar Rapids. 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

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A lot of people think that STP are from Seattle because they were a big part of the grunge scene in the 90s. No, they are from San Diego. Yep, right out of San Diego. It's Josh. It is an All-American 250 weekend. And shockingly, Boston, from Boston. Who would have thought? Who would have thought? They're on now. Pearl Jam. No, they're out of Seattle. They're coming up after that.

Wake up to the Bob and Tom Show on 100.7 The Fox. You know who's awesome? You. You know why? Because you're listening. Even if you're working, it's still a good time to be listening. And I appreciate that. Thanks for listening.

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1: You know, I always think about Southern rock, but it always brings me like CCR and Lynyrd Skynyrd and all. But people seem to forget that the Black Crowes are pretty much Southern rock because they're right out of Atlanta, Georgia. The Robinson Brothers, Hard to Handle, is on now.

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1: It's Josh, and for America's 250th birthday, a lot of people getting asked what they love the most about this country. 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So apparently, liberty's great, but being able to see your refrigerator at midnight, right up there too.
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1: It's Josh, and road trip season is here, and there's a new ranking saying the most popular diner in America is the Sunliner Diner out in the Gulf Shores of Alabama. 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

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It's Stacy and Twisted Sister. They do have their 50th anniversary reunion shows slated for the fall, which Dee Snider is out. He's not able to do it. So Sebastian Bach is indeed replacing Dee Snider. And Dee Snider's blessed it.

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Stacy hanging with you. 4th of July, long gone. But the fireworks live on. By my neighbors, that is. Never

0: definitely was in the right.
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1: I guess he was cruising for
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1: Lots of movies in theaters if you're going to go catch a flick. All the sequels, right? Scary Movie 6, Toy Story 5, Jackass 5. Jackass Best and Last is what they're calling it, though. I think they avoided using the word 5 in it so that, you know, the exhaustion isn't necessarily front and center. But also in theaters, Supergirl, just doing all right. Young Washington, that's a new historical drama. And Minions and Monsters, new Minion movie, out now. You're one step.

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1: It's Stacey. Thanks for hanging out.
2: 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Number 1, AC/DC, Thunderstruck. Really?

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It's Stacy. 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You could be anywhere else, outscaling a volcano, but you chose to listen to us.

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It's Stacy, and you got Bob and Tom on later this morning. 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
1: It's Stacy and Stuff You Should Know, or S-Y-S-K. 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
1: It's Stacey. Motley Crue going to be doing their tour. Oh, yes. July through September, the return of the Carnival of Sins. So Tesla on a lot of those dates and extreme.

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It's Stacy. Thanks for hanging out. Our priority is you. Also keeping the studios at a balmy 68 degrees, but it's all for you.

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It's Stacy with you. And we got a pretty good grandstand lineup for the Iowa State Fair this year, including Stain. So that's August 17th. 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
1: It's Stacy, and if you're going to watch Independence Day, just, you know, tis the season. Is Disclosure Day a sequel to that? No, I don't know. I've heard rumblings of it. I have not seen it, but if you want to see Disclosure Day, just given the times, that's in theaters. But also, all the other movies, man. Toy Story 5 still crushing it at the box office. Minions and Monsters is new for the kids. Young Washington, another new movie. Quite the historical drama if you want to go catch a flick.
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1: Stacy hanging with you, and the old meme rings true that if Kid Rock on the 4th of July sees his shadow, it's 6 more weeks of fireworks. My neighbors are making good on that.

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0: 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It's Stacey, and do you believe in love at first sight? With your pet, I'm sure. Actually, there's research that reveals that more dog owners had an instant connection with their dog than they did with their partner. They surveyed 2,000 dog owners who were in also a serious relationship, and 80% felt that immediate connection with their pet, their little quadruped. Well, only 69% felt that same connection with their significant other.
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1: 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Within our wheelhouse, you got Muse on the bill and Weezer, Goo Goo Dolls. All just have huge hits, don't they? So that's happening September 18th and 19th, T-Mobile Arena in Vegas, of course, our 16th year. Maybe this is the year I go. I've never won. They have employee contests and I come up short. Wait till

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It's Stacy. Hey, Teresa. She's cool. She gets you through your work day. And we're working right along with you. So make 100.7 The Fox a preset on our free iHeartRadio.

0: Eastern Iowa's 100.7 The Fox. It's Stacy hanging with you. Lots of movies in theaters if you're going to go catch a flick. Minions and Monsters, that's new for the kids. More Minions and probably very little dialogue. That's the Minion way. Toy Story 5, still doing really, really well. I'll eventually see it with my well-behaved five-year-old. And Jackass Best and Last, would love to see that one too, if I can get a sitter for said five-year-old. And Scary Movie 6, because, you know, it wouldn't be this century without tons of sequels.
1: Your one stop for...

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1: Stacy hanging with you. 4th of July all over. That's done and done. My neighbors don't know that, though. They set off fireworks through the end of August till school is in session. See you.

0: it. You went through it.
1: Yeah, Benadryl. That always helps.
2: Anybody here on the magnesium?
1: Yes.
2: It works, doesn't it?
1: Magnesium works and extra sleepy time tea.
3: I love the extra sleepy time.
4: Yeah, I like the extra sleepy time because it has a little bear drowsy on the front.
3: Very cute bear.
2: What's the extra part? What's in there?
4: I like that.
3: There's sleepy time.
2: Yeah.
3: And then there's extra.
4: Extra sleepy time.
3: Extra strength.
1: Extra lavender, I think.
5: Did the extra sleepy time have more morphine for your sleeping and dining pleasure?
1: It's valerian root.
3: Have you ever seen
4: on the internet every now and then they'll put up... cough syrup from the 1900s.
1: Oh, yeah.
3: Just insanity.
4: And it's like morphine.
1: It is.
3: Yeah.
4: Codeine. It's nuts.
1: All the good deans.
4: Yeah, all the good white powder. Crazy.
5: Did you ever do the thing where you took cigarettes and dipped them in paragoric?
4: No, but I've heard tell of that.
2: I have heard tell
1: of that. What does
5: that do? I don't know if it does. It was in some novel I was reading, and I thought it sounded like an interesting...
4: Where did you get paragoric?
5: That was an old, wasn't that a stomach cream?
2: Your stomach, my mom had
5: that. Yeah, that was kind of, my mom would, that was.
1: Like an upset stomach, you would take that? Okay.
5: I don't know if that's an opiate or what, but in the novel, the guy keeps dipping cigarettes in paragoric, drying them out and smoking them. Yeah. Fairly exotic. So the larger point about this is you're not supposed to. What is it? No alcohol, caffeine? No, that seems obvious.
1: Orange, alcohol, caffeine, citrus, chocolate, citrus, spicy foods.
5: But doesn't the alcohol help you go to sleep?
1: It does.
3: Yes, but you don't get quality sleep.
1: Yeah, but you're going to wake up a lot. Yeah.
2: That's what's in NyQuil, right? Alcohol.
1: There's also some other things in
2: there. Who cares about the other things?
4: Can you have alcohol now, Pat?
2: I don't drink alcohol now.
4: The NyQuil, I meant. NyQuil. Can you take NyQuil?
2: No,
4: you can.
3: I have friends in the program that have taken...
2: That's the alcohol. Yeah.
3: They have taken medicine and went, oh, no, and they've puked it up.
4: No kidding.
3: Yeah.
1: Yes.
2: That's a big no-no.
4: All right.
5: What about a red wine enema?
3: Is that okay? Because you're not technically drinking it.
1: Only if his boyfriend gives it to him.
2: That was in private. I'm very lonely and horny.
3: Very lonely and horny.
4: Of all the things we've said, you take exception with the boyfriend giving you an enema. Okay.
2: Have you had one from my boyfriend?
3: We've all heard.
4: No,
3: you never know the straw that's going to break the camel's back.
1: You don't.
3: It's always fascinating. Will.
4: I thought I cornered the market on unreasonable behavior.
3: Oh, we're all there.
5: Now, remember there was a big thing in the internet a couple years ago, the coffee enema?
1: Yeah.
2: Yeah.
4: That's awful.
1: Yeah.
4: Didn't that start as...
5: Wait a minute. Hold on.
1: I did it.
5: You did a coffee enema?
1: Multiple times.
5: Decaf or regular?
1: You'll only do caffeinated one time before you won't do it again.
5: It keeps your ass up all night.
4: It hits you hard.
2: Why would you do the decaf, though?
1: Because it's the medicinal properties of the coffee bean. It's not the caffeine.
3: Tom, we can't lie about it. You and I did try it one day.
1: We did. I
3: administered it to you and you went, and I said, what's the matter? Too hot?
5: No, too sweet.
4: That's right.
2: You guys should be in vaudeville.
5: Put some Splenda in that thing, you brute.
4: Didn't the coffee enema start out as like a cure for cancer or something?
5: I think people were trying
1: to flush their systems.
4: Yeah.
5: Laetril and a bunch of other fake snake oil things that morons do.
4: Have you ever had a colonic or a high colonic?
5: No.
4: Morons.
2: What's a high colonic?
4: Oh, it's a higher up than a regular
1: colonic.
4: They
1: hold it up like here.
5: I think they put the enema bag in the ground and they have people come and stomp on it. So pretty soon you've got it coming up your throat.
4: Does your boyfriend do that?
2: Not yet.
4: Well, you got to tell him what you want.
5: I believe aren't the coffee enemas technically dangerous?
1: Yeah, they are. Did you go to
5: some kind of a spa to do this?
1: Nope, bought a kit. Did it at home.
5: And a dumb question. Temperature wise, is the coffee
1: you brew the coffee the way you would, and it is a medicinal grade coffee. It's green coffee beans.
2: The beans haven't even been.
5: but you have to make sure it's not too hot. I mean, literally.
1: You do. Yeah, you have to let it come to room temperature.
3: Did you use a funnel?
1: I mean, it's the same principle as any colonic. Like you've got to hold it up, and the water goes in.
5: What is the spout like?
1: It's just the end of a tube.
2: Did anyone help you?
1: No, I was alone.
3: You know, I tried the coffee enema.
2: You could have called.
3: I tried doing this, but they asked me to leave Denny's.
4: I'll have the grand slam.
2: The Rudy Judy fresh up my booty.
6: 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Allie Breen with Sexy Time. Come on back for that. 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
7: Things are a little busier now if you're eastbound on Collins between I-380 and Council Street. Just little pockets of heavier volume. Also seeing slowdowns if you're southbound on Highway 13 between a little south of the Marion Walmart to Highway 100. And it's just a little busier now eastbound on Highway 6 between I-80 and Coral Ridge Avenue. With your total traffic report for the corridor, I'm Tim Wyler.
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1: With us in the studio, comedian Bob Cat Goldthwaite is here with us. Once again, good morning, sir.
2: Hi, good morning. I guess I'm here to celebrate.

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1: For those of you who always need something extra, well, there you go. 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
2: Yes or no while texting.
3: Okay.
2: Someone is acknowledging in the affirmative and they just text back the letter K.
4: Hate.
3: I'm fine if it's a girl.
5: I'm fine.
2: Is that the rule?
3: For me.
4: My dad does it, and I hate it. All I see is, you hate me, and I've never done anything right.
6: Yeah. One little letter tells you all that. Oh, that's amazing. Well,
4: there's some other things that tell me that.
5: So is O-K the actual two letters, or do they have to spell out O-A-Y, O-K, the whole thing?
4: I don't know. Like K-honey, K-sweetheart, K-sis, K-jess, like... Just say something else.
5: Okay, you incredible loser is implied.
2: I don't know. There's probably some expert in psychology on all of the...
4: Well, it's each generation has a
2: different... Texting aspects.
4: Yeah.
3: Jeff, have you K'd me before?
6: Oh, I've K'd you.
3: Yeah. And I think I probably... Did I say something?
6: No, but I knew you hated it, and that's why I did it.
5: You know,
3: that's the right thing to do.
5: I told Tom that I absolutely, and he didn't find this surprising. I don't think you guys will either. I force inflection on all the texts I get, no matter what the response is.
4: We know.
5: In my mind, I'd like to see you there, too. Oh, I'd like to see you there, too.
2: That's the problem.
5: And then, but he knows it, so all of his texts to me are... When he decides to return them, he's horrible at response time.
4: But it's all different for generations. Like, Willie doesn't like the ellipses. He feels threatened when you use punctuation.
2: What is that? I

0: with you.
1: Yeah, that's true.
2: Now, here's another thing. Now, I'll run this by you. Now, if you receive a text from someone, that does not mean you can call them.
1: No, that's a huge breach.
2: Now, what I will do to all of you guys, I'm sure I've done it to all of you, I will say, call me at your convenience.
0: Yes.
2: Yeah. Rather than call you and bother you. But
1: no,
2: if,
1: but that means
0: but
1: you,
2: there
1: you
2: are certain call. There are certain people, if I text them, I can just count 10, 9,
0: oh, yeah.
2: 8.
3: On the first text?
2: Yeah, they go. One person in particular, it drives me nuts.
3: Now, I will break that if we've been texting about certain specifics or whatever for 8, 10 texts.
2: Yeah, sure. Yes.
3: Okay. I'll go, you know what I'm calling.
0: I'm getting, okay. Yeah.
1: Maybe so, maybe so.
2: But
3: the first text is unheard of.
2: You know, he's A, alive, and B, has a phone. I'm going to bother him.
0: Yeah.
2: Now.
3: Unacceptable.
2: Yeah.
1: Absolutely unacceptable.
2: I know these are stats that no one has. I wonder how often, I bet this occurs a lot with people in bad relationships, maybe involving divorce or kids back and forth or alimony.
3: I think you want all that in text, right?
0: Yes, you do.
3: Yeah.
2: And then all of a sudden the phone rings.
3: Oh, okay. I would go, I'm not answering. This. I want, we want all, yeah. Mm-hmm. Documented proof.
1: What excuse do you give if you're texting someone and they all of a sudden call you and you really don't want to answer the phone?
3: I'm in a meeting.
4: Yeah.
1: That's what I said.
2: Oh, yeah,
0: I'm on a Zoom. Yeah, that's what I say.
2: There's that preset one.
1: Is there?
0: Oh, yeah. You can hit it and say, I
2: got a preset one. It's hard to believe, though, when it's 9:30 at night and I send the preset, I'm in a conference call.
1: Because I hate that.
3: I honestly, typically, I'll say,
1: hey, what's going on? No, texting you, not talking. Okay. Big difference.
3: Yeah.
1: Big difference.
2: Anyways, I just thought of that with the okay.
0: Yeah, I don't like
4: I hate
0: it.
4: The thumbs up. If someone sends me that, like, hey, we need to be here by this time, and I just get the thumbs up. I get infuriated.
0: The full thumbs up, or they thumbed up the text?
4: No, the full thumbs up.
2: Why don't you like that?
4: To me, that's just...
2: To me, it's like a happy cartoon.
1: Hey.
4: No.
1: Happy cartoon.
4: But with my kids, if you put a period at the end of your text message,
0: punctuation.
4: It's considered like aggressive.
0: Yeah.
3: Well, that's fine. I'm never going to stop.
0: Yeah, I'm not going
3: to
0: stop.
3: Doing correct punctuation.
4: I know. It's so weird to me. They're like, why are you mad at me? I was like, wait, how did you get? See, well, you put a period at the end. You must be angry.
2: There's too much code language I don't get.
0: There is.
3: Well, a lot of it's inferred and not even, it's all in their heads.
0: Yeah.
1: Yeah, it's all in my head. I know that.
0: Yeah, but what if you read every text like, oh my gosh, this person loves me so much? Wouldn't that just lighten your day?
1: You sound like my therapist. Why can't you futurize things in a positive way instead of a negative outcome?
0: Well, try that.
2: So we'll explore this and many other things.
3: You're working on futurizing? That's good.
1: Yeah. I'm working on it. Yeah. But don't, there are many reasons why.
2: That's why you're alone.
1: And I'm alone.
2: Okay. All right. Let's move forward.
3: But on the future.
1: But not in the future.
2: You notice how wistfully I said that? Play it again. That's why you're alone. That is.
3: I remember looking at it.
2: Tinged with sadness.
0: And yes,
3: he had like a hand. He had like a
1: he did
3: a
1: have
3: flint
1: a,
3: of the hand.
1: A nonchalant hand.
3: Yeah, yeah, yeah.
2: Sort of the summing up.
3: Right.
1: You didn't say to sum up, but it was definitely in mind. Yeah.
2: I'm sorry. Yeah. We are completely off of the off course as usual. I have not looked at any letters. Do you have any?
1: Yep. And we have, ladies and gentlemen, lyrics to listener mail just sent to us by Chris.
3: This all right.
1: Listener mail, someone wrote us. Listener mail, I hope they don't cuss. Listener mail, without delay. Listener mail, let's see what they say.
3: Yeah.
2: Well, there's maybe some copyright issues with that.
1: How about that, Tom?
2: That's all.
1: Let's see. No, I got Dear Bob and Tom Show. I spent 3 days in Philadelphia this week. Had an excellent cheesesteak. Unfortunately, the rude, skinny girl at the cash register told me I didn't need another basket for sharing. Then threw one at me when I asked a second time. Really? I asked her if she'd ever worked for TSA. And she replied, no, that's where my fat bitch sister works. Honest, I can't make this up. That's Kurt. Thank you, Kurt, very much.
3: Do you guys happen to remember of all the things that I've said on this show that were incendiary, inflammatory,
2: I know.
0: Right?
3: Insane? Do you remember?

0: what upset people the most that we got so many letters about?
1: The meat seasoning angle, right? Right. Yeah.
2: You said this was about how you should never
1: marinate.
0: I said if you have to marinate your meat, you just don't know how to grill. That's right. What I said.
2: Oh, yeah, God. So we got hate mail.
0: I mean, well.
1: The villagers were getting the torches together.
0: The villagers are back out.
1: Oh.
0: Torches are lit.
1: Uh-oh. What now?
0: Because of something that Chick and Tom...
1: Oh!
0: Your dislike of Pantera has really created problems.
1: The brothers of the Lululemon Short brothers are... Right.
2: Oh, I didn't dislike Pantera.
0: A stack.
2: I just... I forget what the context was.
0: Walk-up songs.
2: Oh, okay.
0: And I
2: asked if it was Christian rock.
0: Oh, right. Yeah. Well, but you and Chick really made it clear that you did not care.
1: We did not care for Pantera.
2: Oh, the one that we played that was all the distorted...
0: It really isn't distorted. It's pretty clean, actually, but it's just heavy.
1: It's heavy, man.
3: I thought it was all the ivermectin talk yesterday that was going to get emailed.
0: Oh, yeah, probably. I don't care about that, though. It's the little things that I think are way more interesting.
1: It would make sense with the ivermectin, I guess.
2: Now, if you marinate your meat in ivermectin, that'll even things out.
1: What do you think? A rub?
0: It's not going to have worms.
1: A brine or a rub? What do you think?
3: It depends on the size of the meat.
1: Is that right?
3: Yes.
1: The size of the meat.
0: Interesting.
3: It does.
2: Why don't you text that? just text that with no context to your dad. That got weird, didn't it?
3: It did.
1: We have another letter. This one specifically for Jess. Dear Bob and Tom Show, what happened, Jess? Yesterday you seemed sort of down. What has Tom done to you? Are you okay?
3: I wasn't down yesterday. Do you guys think I was down?
0: But there are times where you will. And Jess Hooker's here.
4: Hey.
2: That was all day yesterday. I asked Chick this morning.
3: Where did we lose Jess? Is that what you said?
2: Yeah, usually it's not till 9. Okay.
3: No, you sit in here with you guys. It's a bother sometimes. It's not fun all the time.
1: No, it's not.
2: Well, I'm not going to read this one then.
1: Oh.
3: No, let's hear it.
1: What do you got? Same letter?
2: Good morning, crazy cats. I was wondering, how is Hooker's late life lesbian experiment going?
3: Yeah, that's only when we're on the road.
1: Okay.
3: When I'm away from home.
0: Yeah, all right.
1: You got to set boundaries. That's good.
3: Yeah, so we've got some road shows coming up. And
2: okay.
3: I'll dabble.
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2: Well, I'm bad right to the bone. 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

0: great way to get your morning started. This is Bob and Tom Extra.
1: Earlier we talked about Alabama, the band.
2: Sure.
1: I'm a fan, actually.
2: There's a couple of things they did that I like.
1: You referenced, I believe, Dixieland Delight.
2: Dixieland Delight and Feels So Right.
1: Yes. How do you feel about the lyrics? Because the song's been in my head since we talked about it. Make a little lovin', a little turtle dovin'.
2: Yeah.
1: On a Mason-Dixon night. Oh, so right.
2: Feels so right.
3: Sounds good.
1: A little turtle dovin'.
4: I wonder what turtle dovin' is.
2: Turtle dovin'.
1: Well, I think it's similar to making a little lovin' because...
4: Yeah. Turtle doves. Like
2: lovey dovey turtle.
1: Make a little
4: together,
1: lovin'.
4: Together, I guess. Lovin'.
3: Okay.
1: A little turtle dovin' on a Mason-Dixon night.
3: What is it called when you have to... you really need to stop while driving because you've got a turtle.
4: Tom, don't.
1: When you're turtle heading, is that what it is?
4: God.
2: A turtle poking his head.
4: You're talking about making love and you go.
3: That's prairie dogging. Okay.
1: Yeah.
3: Okay.
4: Talking about making love and he goes right to the poop.
3: You're right. That's prairie dogging. Because I thought that'd be really weird.
1: Tom, have you?
3: The guys in Alabama into that? A little coprophagic reference?
1: Have you asked a woman to poop on you?
2: Oh, man.
1: I mean,
2: would we
1: be completely shocked?
2: No, not at all.
3: By the way, I'm shocked. I walk in here and you guys are talking about fishing again. Some dumb fishing lure that now you've decided is the only way to catch fish.
1: Not the only
3: What's
1: way.
3: What's it called?
1: A good way. I've been using a lot of swim bait.
3: What does that mean?
5: They were called Big Joshy.
1: It's a soft plastic that mimics it. Yes. And there's a brand out there that I found out of the Cincinnati area called Big Joshy.
3: Whoa.
1: And I bought some. I'm catching bass with these things left and right.
3: And it looks like it's swimming when you reel it in?
1: Yeah, they look very realistic.
3: Uh-huh. How do they spell Joshy?
1: Joshie.
2: Yep, that's Joshy.
6: Is it shaped like a piece of pizza? I'm sorry I stole that from you.
3: I'm so glad.
4: You knew he was going to do it.
1: The clapping from Tom, I expect, but Christy.
4: I'm clapping because Josh beat Tom to the punchline.
1: Oh, Jeff,
4: Jeff, yes. Too many J's around here. Jeff, Josh.
2: Speaking of adult cinema.
3: What?
2: We're talking about Josh and pizza.
3: Oh, okay.
2: I'm sorry. It's a short putt to porno.
3: No, are you? wait a second. Hang on a second. That's got to be a title, a chapter of your book, Putt to Porno.
2: This is from Michael. You guys were talking about baseball names. Jazz Chisholm, he plays for the Yankees.
3: Yep.
2: It reminded me of a young lady from my childhood. Her name was Jizz Chasm.
4: Oh, man.
1: I think that person is pulling our leg.
2: C-H-A-S-M.
3: That's
2: Jizz. It could be an adult film star.
3: That has to be
2: star.
3: In a parody a comedy.
2: No,
3: of some
2: you
3: sort.
2: Don't know that. It might be a real...
1: There's no young lady out there named
3: Jizz Chasm.
1: Jizz.
3: Something
1: is short for Jizzman.
3: Yeah, sadly, you know something. I would almost guarantee there is a woman named Jizzman
1: in America,
3: or Jizmalia, or something. I guarantee it.
4: Oh my god!
3: I told you. I was checking out.
4: We're not going there.
3: There was a woman whose name was spelled S H I.
1: Okay.
3: T I A N A.
1: Like Shatania?
3: Like Shatania or something. But you would have thought maybe one of the nurses would have said, excuse me, ma'am. Come here for a second.
2: It's time for sports.
1: Please don't name yourself.
2: Seattle's Cal Raleigh.
5: But her sister, Turdina, loves that
2: name. You remember Cal Raleigh's nickname?
3: The Dumper?
2: The Big Dumper.
3: Oh, sorry.
2: Tom? Well, he won the Home
3: Run
2: Derby contest.
3: Is his son the Little Dumper?
2: And we'll get to that. he won the All-Star Home Run Derby last night. He led the big leagues in long balls going into the break, defeating Tampa Bay's Junior Caminero 18-15 in the final round. The Big Dumper's dad was pitching to him during the Home Run Derby competition, and his brother was catching while he was hitting the baseballs.
1: Oh.
2: So you got Big Dumper, Daddy Dumper, and Baby Dumper.
4: You get to pick who pitches?
2: Yeah,
1: it's part of the fun.
2: Evidently you do.
4: Oh.
2: Yeah. What do you mean? Why wouldn't you?
4: Well, never mind.
1: Yeah, some people just pick their.
6: Yeah, you would think it would be like the a coach same
4: yeah,
6: team.
4: You would think it would be the same pitcher.
1: No, they want.
2: It. No, see, this is entertainment, and they're trying to hit the most home runs as possible.
4: Okay.
3: What did you say about the oldest balls? What was it?
1: Long balls.
2: Long balls.
3: Oh.
1: That's a nickname for a home run, a long ball.
3: Oh, because I was going to say the longest balls ever in Major League Baseball, Satchel Paige.
2: They all use different bats.
1: That's why they called him Satchel.
3: He was playing Major League Baseball when he was in his 60s, right?
2: You know, there's a leather bag called Satchel Paige. I don't know how they get away with that.
3: Really?
2: You know that?
3: I hope they give him a royalty.
2: Oh, and I have some numbers for numbers, guys. Ready, Tom? You're going to love this.
1: Sabermetrics?
2: Curveballs are disappearing from Major League Baseball.
1: Really?
2: He's going to find this fascinating. Pitchers prioritize velocity, emphasizing sliders and sweepers. Curveball usage dropped from 10.7% in 2019 to 8.4% this season.
1: Well, sure, COVID.
2: With 22,962 fewer.
3: Okay, I get it.
1: Boy.
2: And just for you, Tom.
3: This is going to be a hard question to answer. Let's just say you were in the home run derby. What would your walk-up music be?
2: I've never thought of that. I don't
3: know. I told you it would be a hard question to answer, and you failed to answer. Josh, what would your walk-up music be?
1: Oh, man. Boy, there's a great song.
2: Right now, though, if I could jump in, I'm leaning toward Feels So Right by Alabama.
1: Please, Dixieland Delight is the name.
2: And Dixieland Delight is also a good one. I forget what Alabama's
1: That's the name
2: one.
1: Of the Feels So Right song is Dixieland
2: Feel
1: Delight.
2: Feels So Right? I thought it was Feels So Right.
1: Mm.
2: Oh, Dixieland Delight?
1: Yeah.
2: Son of a gun. Yeah.
3: Christy, what would your walk-up music be?
4: I don't have any idea.
3: You don't have a song that...
7: Now, batting. Christy no. Lee.
3: No?
4: Oh, no? What would yours be?
3: I don't know. I said it's a hard question to answer. Jeffrey, have you given this any thought? Would you have any?
8: I'm going to say Panama by...
1: Yeah, that's good.
8: From that opening, that...
4: Yeah, that's opening a good one.
1: That's a good choice.
4: That's good.
1: Yeah. I would go...
3: Can't You Hear Me Knocking by the Stones? That's one of the greatest riffs of all time.
1: For sure, yeah. That's really good,
4: too. So every player... I don't watch baseball, sorry. Every player has... Has a walk-up?
1: Home player, yeah.
4: Oh, okay.
1: Part. Yeah. Mm. I mean, McGuire...
4: Do they play on the organ?
1: McGuire had Welcome to the Jungle, that beginning. That was so great.
2: Yeah, they can also request the musical instrument that is played on.
4: Oh.
1: Really?
4: Try with a
1: yes,
4: banjo.
1: McGuire that chose the glockenspiel.
3: Yeah, Christy with that recorder. Yeah. It sounds like one of those Film Board of Canada soundtracks.
1: My song is somewhat obscure. It's an alt song from the 90s called Love Spreads by the Stone Roses. But the intro is just so fantastic.
2: Love spreads?
1: Up. Yes, yeah.
2: Like a disease?
1: No, as in love spreads her arms.
4: Aww.
3: Is it? And it's,
1: a it's
3: heavy?
1: Actually a little. And then the next line is waiting for the nails. So
4: oh, jeez.
1: Yeah,
4: okay.
1: Yeah.
3: Is this it?
1: Yeah. I've walked on stage to this.
3: This is good.
1: Yeah, this is a great song.
2: Travis Tritt deep cut.
1: It's like a British old band.
3: This is good.
2: Yeah. Well, that's too much slide.
9: Ladies and gentlemen. From St. Louis, Missouri. He's the least of four children. His mother kicked him out of the house at age 17.
1: Yeah, this song's great.
9: He rarely wears pants on stage. For every hair he's lost, he's banged three women.
2: Nice.
4: Long
2: Are we still in the intro?
4: Yeah.
1: It's about a minute 20 or so.
2: Tom would not like this song.
3: No, I love this song. This is great. What's the name of this band?
4: Likes it because Josh likes
1: it. The Stone Roses, they're cool.
4: Yeah. You only like it because Josh likes it.
3: No, I like this is really good.
1: You start singing in about 10, 15 seconds, I'd say.
3: Here we go. Yeah, there we go.
2: I'm out. Oh, I have my walk-up music finally, Tom.
3: Okay, what is it?
1: You're out, Oscar.
2: Here comes Chick McGee, batting third. Number one in your program. had me a blast. The one in your heart.
8: Are there any players that have something silly that they walk up to?
4: Like sarcastic?
1: This isn't particularly silly, but there was a relief pitcher named Michael Myers.
2: Oh, yeah.
1: And he had the Halloween theme when he would come out.
8: Oh, that's fun.
1: Cool.
8: That's
1: yeah, cool. So that was cool. Yeah, I'm trying to think of
8: some. But nobody goes up to girls just want to have fun or some silly.
1: Yeah, not that I ever.
3: Wreck of the Edmund Fitzgerald. yeah. This is yours.
9: Yeah, ladies and gentlemen, he's a great dad. He's got a great beard. He's known as the Trout Whisperer when it comes to fishing. Unshaven, untethered, half baked, and pantless. It's Jeff Oskey.
7: Yeah.
3: What do you think?
7: He loves the pantless angle. I love it.
3: We'll think of one for you, Christy.
4: God, boy, that's... I have never thought
1: Katrina
4: about that
1: and the
4: my
1: waves.
4: Entire life.
3: Oh, I love that song.
2: I'm on... Do you?
4: You do?
1: Walking on such... At least it has an upbeat...
4: Walking on really?
3: Yeah, but unfortunately, the name Katrina kind of got killed after
1: Wait, you're...
3: That.
4: She was one of my best friends in grade school and high school, too.
1: Boy, and it was Katrina friend, and but... the waves.
3: Yeah.
1: The,
3: How about Klitina?
1: Anything from
2: could have started with an SH, I guess. Yeah. We should count our.
1: You're a Deep Purple fan. There's some great Deep Purple.
3: Oh yes,
4: Space Truckin, that would be good.
1: Mm.
9: Ladies and gentlemen,
4: yeah,
9: shorter than your average news anchor, smarter than her last three husbands. She's tiny. She's legally married.
4: Yes,
9: technically, delivering the facts with a smile and a prenup.
4: Great song.
9: The blonde bombshell. Taking off her...
1: Her what?
9: I'm waiting for the... I want to say pants. You know it's coming. Pants. Nope. It's Christy Lee. No, that is a good... That'd be good walk-up music. Especially if it's a long walk.
1: It's not that long.
4: That's,
1: yeah.
4: Yeah, you'd have to edit
1: and
4: it.
1: The announcer,
4: we could edit that.
3: I was running out of things to say.
1: Well, yeah. Normally, it's just now batting. First baseman, Christy Lee.
2: Oh, now batting.
4: Ooh.
2: What is this, Jason?
1: Pantera.
2: This is called Walk.
3: Whose is this?
4: I don't
1: Anybody's,
4: know, but it's good.
1: This is up for grabs.
4: Yeah.
3: Mm. No.
1: Especially if you want
3: too repetitive.
1: Spect.
2: Too repetitive?
3: No. Sucks.
1: No, it sucks. No one has ever said that.
2: I hate
3: blows.
2: To agree with Tom, but I think it sucks. It's a sucker.
1: There's
2: blows.
1: No way that yeah. sucks.
3: Eats
1: oh,
3: it.
1: Guys, suck. Grow penises.
3: He eats it in every way.
2: I beg to differ. Gosh.
1: Jeez.
2: How about Just Like This, Limp Bizkit?
1: Just Like This?
2: Just Like This.
1: I don't know that one.
2: He's looking for
1: it. Or if I do, okay. I just don't know it by...
3: How about this one?
1: Actually, yeah.
3: This great. Is the best one.
2: Chances are if you had cocaine in the late 80s, we sold it to you.
9: Turning ADD.
2: I'm George Young.
9: Into song. Ladies and gentlemen, he's got no
4: this
9: pants
4: is too
9: on.
4: Slow.
1: Well, I sure no wish pants. It would kick in the other ear.
4: Yeah, this is too slow. You can't walk up to
1: Why
4: this.
1: Why is it only...
3: Oh, it's terrible.
1: Terrible
3: 70s
1: stereo.
3: 70s era stereo. Yeah, sorry.
1: But a great song.
3: Oh.
1: And a good intro.
3: Do you think it's too slow, Christy?
4: Yeah, too slow.
3: Okay. Well,
4: don't you think?
3: No.
1: No, I think it works.
3: Okay. Wait a minute. No, Jason is walking.
2: Yes, Jason.
10: Real quick. The two guys wearing Lululemon shorts don't like Pantera? I'm shocked.
1: Even people that don't like Pantera... At least, and no pun intended, respect the song Walk.
4: Oh, yeah.
2: This guitar sounds like every guitar in
3: pathetic,
2: this genre.
1: Pathetic
3: distortion.
2: Pathetic distortion. He's right.
1: No, he's not right.
2: He's absolutely correct.
3: Muddy. If turds were music, it would be
1: It really
3: this,
1: isn't muddy.
2: Yes, yes, yes, Tom. Thank you.
1: Yeah, I'd be fine with you guys criticizing it if your criticisms were accurate.
3: Is this Christian rock?
1: No. Striper probably.
2: As far as Lululemon goes, here's our song.
1: Yes. Yeah.
2: Yes, sir. We're putting our Lululemons
1: as gay
2: on.
1: As the day is long.
10: I'll let you know when your boyfriend's in here.
2: Lululemons on.
11: Get just like this.
1: This song has its place also.
3: Yes, in a garbage
4: when you're drunk
3: can somewhere.
4: In a karaoke bar.
1: To me, it's hack karaoke.
2: Josh, we need to arrange this. Me and you, karaoke bar, doing Summer Love.
1: I can't be a part of something so trite.
10: Is that right?
1: Yeah, yeah. It's every karaoke.
2: How about if I do Walk with You and then you do Summer Loving with me? How about that? I'll meet you halfway.
1: How about we both do Walk This Way, you be Aerosmith, I be Run DMC.
4: Okay. Oh, that's good.
11: Walk This Way!
4: That's a good one.
1: Someone told me to.
2: Someone told me to. Someone told me to.
3: Okay, I'm trying to find the top karaoke songs in
1: I'm going to say
3: United
1: My
3: States
1: Way.
4: Oh, yeah.
2: Oh, yeah.
1: Summer Lovin'.
3: Oh.
1: One of the hardest I ever laughed was this guy and girl did an Evanescence song.
4: Oh, that's a hard song to sing, too.
1: They made it look hard.
3: This is interesting. Number one is Bohemian Rhapsody.
4: No, there's no way.
1: You can get six people in there. You can.
3: Number two, Don't Stop Believin' by Journey.
4: Yeah, that's big.
3: This is Sweet Caroline by Neil Diamond.
2: Of course, you love that song.
4: So hack.
3: Oh God. although, did you see that Neil sang it the other day at a baseball game?
4: Wow. No.
3: Yeah, that was pretty cool.
4: You have some health issues.
3: Living on a Prayer by Bon Jovi.
4: Yeah, it's big.
3: Oh. Total Eclipse of the Heart by Bonnie Tyler.
2: Total Eclipse of the Heart.
3: And then Shallow from Lady Gaga and Bradley Cooper.
4: Oh.
1: I've never heard that at a karaoke, but
4: me either.
1: That was a good song,
4: wasn't
1: it?
4: That was a great song, but that would be, you got to have a good voice to do that.
1: I was going to say, yeah, that's a tough one. Man, I heard a guy do Bill Withers' Use Me, and when the song started, I was like, oh, yeah, good luck with this. And
2: he
1: knocked it out of the
2: park. No kidding.
1: Really? It was awesome.
2: Takes a lot of balls, single Withers.
1: I also saw a guy do Aha, Take on Me. That was my buddy Mark, and he nailed every note.
4: He can hit that high note.
3: What is your what's your go-to?
4: Whoa.
1: I like Brandy, Looking Glass.
4: That's a good one.
1: And I like Sex and Candy by Marcy Playground. And I'll also do a metal version of Alanis Morissette's You Ought to Know.
4: Ooh.
1: And I'm here to remind you.
3: Very nice. Very nice.
1: Nobody likes it.
3: Probably better than that Pantera song.
1: Boy, that's
3: what are the lyrics to that one?
1: Respect, walk.
2: Respect, repeat, walk.
3: Okay. We got that bump-a-da-da-da down.
1: Yeah, you want to lay that foundation for the rock.
2: No.
3: Still doing it.
2: Still doing it.
1: For Pete's sake. We could play that game all day.
3: No, we're only going to play it until I win, and then we stop.
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0: Bob and Tom Show is still trying to wake up. 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
1: I forgot that we had Joey Chestnut on, and I forgot to ask him something.
2: What's that?
3: Well, he's not here now. You have to write an email.
4: If he ever ate a chestnut eating contest?
1: A fair question.
5: I think he did.
3: I gave what I thought was a wonderful song to Pat. I said, Joey Chestnut eating on a... wood fire.
1: It's a Christmas song.
3: It would be that tune. But worked, yeah. Something to a hot dog, but he didn't do it.
1: You could come out as the new country singer Kenny Chestnut.
4: Kenny Chestnut.
3: That's not funny.
1: Maybe a variation Chestnut. Of no shirt, no shoes, no service. Or no problem, I mean. Where was I? Oh, I know. I wanted to ask him, is there trash talking?
5: You can't talk.
1: Well, that's what I'm... I mean, when you're doing downing 70 hot dogs, does he have enough time to look over at the guy and go, hey, big pussy, I'm sort of know this, I'm going to have dessert.
5: No.
1: Huh?
4: They do not.
5: No, but it's a speed they don't.
4: But maybe before.
1: You think before they start?
4: Maybe.
1: He leans over and says something to the guy?
3: Well, yeah, I would think.
1: Hey, are you going to eat that?
4: I wouldn't mess with Joey.
5: I wouldn't either.
4: Everybody choked at that protest. Are you ready?
5: Oh, yeah.
6: You ready to see my impression of your sister?
4: No,
6: as he just starts sliding out the back. I mean, that's pretty good trash talk for a eating contest. Yeah.
1: How about your mom? She can take three of them. I'm just wondering.
3: She can take three of them.
1: All at the same time. I'm just asking. We'll have to call Joey and ask him.
3: A couple more letters, actually. Emails from the listeners to your Bob and Tom Show and professional broadcasters and Chick.
4: Well,
3: how in the hell am I supposed to take
6: you're, no,
3: that?
6: No, you're above professional broadcaster.
4: You are the most professional.
3: This is from Derek. I really enjoy the new audio clip of all of Tom complaining about the large woman in TSA. I cannot stop laughing. You guys simply must play it and recap for Josh so he can say, I told you so to Tom. Here's what I think he's speaking of.
1: TSA lady was a total bitch.
6: She wasn't a big fat bitch, was he?
1: Fat bitch. Oh. That bitch gone. If you're that fat bitch in Philadelphia.
6: For that fat bitch.
1: I'm going to cut you, bitch.
6: You big fat bitch.
1: She's radio bitch.
4: I asked for creamy fat bitch.
6: You're a big bitch. You're a big bitch. I asked for cream, you fat bitch. I like the understated.
3: Yeah, yeah.
6: Just to throw that out there.
3: I asked for cream.
6: Excuse me, fat bitch. Would you mind giving me a...
3: Why not?
1: I don't want almond milk. I want real cream. By God.
3: And with the Major League Baseball game, All-Star game tomorrow night in Atlanta, move aside this for these nicknames. Shohei Ohtani.
5: Hey,
4: Ohtani.
3: And Saquon Barkley.
1: Juan Barkley. That works.
3: The Boston Red Sox have won their last 10 games in a row. And their team offensive MVP is named, say, Don Raffaella.
5: Don Raffaella.
3: That's exactly right.
6: Oh, wait. Should we do it with an Italian accent?
4: Yeah.
3: Yes.
6: All right. So.
3: Say Don Raffaella.
5: Don Raffaella.
3: Hey.
1: Maybe, Pat, you could do a little tinkle on the accordion.
4: I could.
6: Well, or play it.
3: Never piss
4: It'll
3: on your
4: rust keyboard. If you tinkle on
3: it. He has a batting average of .421, 16 hits, 5 home runs, 15 RBIs.
1: What's his name again?
3: Seydon Raffaella.
5: Don Raffaella.
1: Pat, yeah, I gave you all the opportunity you
6: needed. I think we need to kind of whisper it like, hey, Don Raffaella. Give it a little
1: right, godfather. What's the guy's name?
3: Say Don Raffaella.
4: Don the Raffaella.
3: And it's spelled
1: the made man.
3: CEDDANNE.
4: On the day of my wedding. My daughter's wedding. I got married long ago. Forgive me.
3: This is my cat. Can I pet your pussy? Oh, you have to move that cat first. I love that.
1: The classics.
3: Do you have it? Say Don Raffaella.
5: Don Raffaella.
3: What? Is that a note that occurs in nature? What note was that?
6: That was the song, Keyboardist Dies, Head Falls on Keyboard.
1: Give us a little.
3: Can you
1: give us a little bit of Venice.
3: The Godfather?
1: Take us to Venice.
5: Oh, Don Raffaella.
2: What about like a ravioli?
3: The Godfather's theme.
2: What am I, a jukebox?
1: No, apparently. Kinda. A 1 foot out the door.
2: I memorized the Godfather theme. I barely know my own song.
3: How are you going to make it to your flight tonight at 9 o'clock? With you so nervous?
2: Liquor.
1: Are you taking an Uber over there, or did you con one of your friends into dropping you off?
2: I conned one of my friends.
7: Yeah,
6: I'm going to be tired in the morning.
3: Is it the girlfriend?
2: Yeah, my flight's at 9, so.
6: Yeah.
1: No, he's not answering the question. I don't know if you heard this. I don't know if you heard this, Josh. We have a new thing that we're doing here.
6: Okay.
1: Oh, God. Because we don't know if Pat has a girlfriend anymore or not.
6: All right. Right.
1: Some days it is.
3: He's finally.
2: I'm not getting a ride. You keep that up.
3: He's finally wised up and is decided he's not telling us anything about his personal life.
1: Like, so we're going to have a system.
3: Mm-hmm.
1: Where we'll stick something over there on that shelf, and if it's on the right side, it means girlfriend as well. And if it's on the left side, it means...
2: helping.
1: Okay.
6: I just hope he's happy. That's all I care about.
2: I'm very, very happy.
6: Good.
1: You look happy. That scowl really sells.
2: No, it's just a fly day. You know how I am. I'm all stressed out.
6: Yes.
7: Why?
1: You've traveled more than anyone in this room.
2: I know.
7: What's
2: the
7: big deal?
3: I've heard you're a master at air travel.
2: I have a master traveling. I've slept in airports. I've done it all. I've missed flights.
3: Yeah. He left phones in various cars.
2: I got flagged from a plane once. Yeah, I've done it all.
7: You flagged? What's that mean?
2: I was not let on a flight.
3: They yanked off the flight?
2: Built much of the cough syrup.
3: You're too drunk to fly?
2: Right after a 9, the tragedy, yeah. A week after I had
1: we all grieve in our own way, apparently, by pickling your liver.
6: My goodness,
1: I wouldn't really attribute it to the horrific events of what's coming up in sports. Give me the teaser, please.
3: We've got Wimbledon. We have a men's champion, and on Saturday we crowned a women's champion, and she got the double bagel.
7: Oh,
1: I know. I was so
7: sad for that girl.
3: Just romped over.
6: Oh, is it the Jersey lady?
1: Yeah.
6: She lost?
1: And her name was so good because it fit with a classic rock song. Her name was Asanova.
3: Asanova.
6: Blame it on the Asanova.
1: Asanova. I'm sorry. I was trying to... The song is... Remember the classic song from...
3: No.
2: Well, play it for him.
3: No one does.
2: He's not going to know.
1: She's about a mover?
3: No one does.
6: I don't remember this one.
3: Of course not.
2: No one does.
3: Of course not.
6: Who's the band?
3: Once again, Tom.
2: Sam and the Sham.
7: Sir
2: Duke and the Ellington.
3: Your memories. Five lavender shirts. Your experiences, the way you grew up, doesn't apply to everyone.
1: Number 8 in the Billboard charts, the Sir Douglas Quintet.
3: Billboard charts.
1: She's about a mover. You don't know that song, Josh?
6: I may, because I actually know the Sir Douglas Quartet.
1: Quintet.
6: No. One guy quit.
1: I actually know the Dave Clark 6. I'm very familiar.
3: That wouldn't make any sense.
2: I was a Maroon 6, but I got fired.
3: Dave Clark 4.
1: Okay. Got a long intro, Pat. You want to do this weather?
7: Do I need some traffic for us?
2: I don't know how to do
1: this. This has a great organ, Josh.
3: Basic.
1: Remember this?
3: Basic.
1: Well,

0: too loud or something.
1: Very loud.
2: Yeah, what I say.
3: A little bit of a Ray Charles stuff.
0: Yeah, well,
3: no.
0: Yeah. You don't want to hear the problem.
3: See
0: with
3: that
0: your
3: woman?
0: Song.
3: That woman's name fit right there. What's her first name?
0: Anna Asimova.
2: It fits perfectly.
3: Anna Asimova.
2: Right.
1: She was crying. It was very sad.
2: Yeah, it is sad, but she.
3: Oh, you like that though, Ranjan?
2: I got nothing going on more than that.
4: She cries a
2: sobbing
4: lady.
2: Sobbing, yeah.
3: big-breasted woman wearing white.
2: Oh, I love it.
0: Stop crying and wipe yourself off.
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1: Welcome to Monday, everybody. I know it's very slow and go today. If you're trying to get back to the grind, big travel day for everyone trying to get back from the 4th of July holiday. So no matter what you got going on, I'm the soundtrack to it.

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1: I'm Teresa here, hitting play on so much rock for you guys, but I wanted to drop in to give you a little update on a super group, Hollywood Vampires. Are you guys still in on this? It's Alice Cooper, Johnny Depp, Joe Perry. They've been around for a really long time. They just announced a new live album. 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I think it was from like 2018. Everything will drop digitally on August 7th, CD vinyl on October 16th. 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

Wake up to the Bob and Tom Show on 100.7 The Fox. Before I go any further, I want to say thank you for all the birthday wishes. 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
1: I'm Teresa. 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
1: It's going to be a great Monday. Again, a lot of you trying to get back from the holiday. A lot of you trying to just get back into the work grind. I'm the soundtrack to all of it. I'm Teresa. It's all about the music today. Nirvana, let's get it.

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1: I'm Teresa. Coming up in two songs, I need to talk about the TikTok effect and a big win for the Deftones. Hang on. Right now, it's the Red Hot Chili Peppers. Happy Monday.

0: Pony, hitting the charts. They've been out for a million years. Here's why. Social media, and it's called the TikTok effect. I know a lot of you don't like TikTok, but please take it from me. What it does for music is incredible. It's trending Deftones bops. That's what they're called. Little bops, little pieces to where a younger generation now are going to get Around the Fur and White Pony. So those are the two albums that are back on the charts. Yeah, it keeps, even Aerosmith got all these bumps because of TikTok. So don't bash it too hard. It's doing good for our artists.
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1: I'm Teresa, just happy to be here with you fine folks. 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

0: Eastern Iowa's 100.7 The Fox. I absolutely love you guys. And when I tell you this is your show, I mean it. If you hit me up on the talkback mic, you're being added to the show.
1: Lisa, what's up? Hey, I just saw that Sony announced that they're no longer going to be releasing physical discs games.
0: I mean,
1: starting in 2028.
0: He's true. He's right. That was an announcement that came down. And thank you for adding it, because I haven't mentioned it yet. It's true. In 2028, any new game will not come in a DVD like CD form. So that's going to be one new change, which I think we kind of knew was coming. But now we got an end date.
2: I've got all.

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1: It was another good weekend at the box office. 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Something I mentioned last week, and somebody gave me a thank you for the heads up. So I want to do it again. Before you see Jackass, I have a major warning. 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
1: So if you are like me and you're always about Halloween, no matter what time it is, Summerween, this is the Halloween summer collection of Halloween stuff, is out at Bath & Body Works. 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

It doesn't ask for permission. It just kicks the frickin' door down. 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
1: It's been a great start to the work week. 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I like the play-by-play, I'm not mad at. 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
1: Over the weekend, we did our All-American 250, just celebrating like 250 of the best American rock songs of all time. And you better believe this was on the list. I mean, it changed the way music moved. Everything took a hard left once this came out.

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Kevin the Fox. Welcome to Monday. Coming up in two songs, I got to tell you about our new trend. Gen Z is starting. And if you're Gen X, you're probably going to roll your eyes because that's our just stone cold, ironclad generation. Sticks and stones will never hurt those bones. Hey.

0: 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Just jumping in real quick. How many of you are Gen Z? Or you have a Gen Z? There's a story where there's a latest social trend. Like downtown New York City, people are meeting up. Gen Z, to lie down and do nothing. The New York Post reports 500 people have signed up for Club Rest Stop. It's a new event series made for people tired and burnt out. They say they go, they rest, and with the growth of AI, rest is a way to remain human in an automated world. That was a quote. I'm not sure if we need to break that cycle or embrace it, but that's that's what's happening.
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1: I hope everyone had a great 4th of July holiday weekend. 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Got all your 10 digits still after the weekend? I hope so. I'm Teresa.

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1: I'm Teresa, jumping in to give a little love to Billy Corgan. 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

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I always say there's different layers. It's like lasagna, the world of rock music. There's, you know, grunge, classic rock, you know, punk. So I need to talk about the emo layer in two songs.

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I cannot take

0: 100.7 The Fox, Eastern Iowa's home of classic rock. I'm Teresa, jumping in to kind of look into my crystal ball. This is about that time, post 4th of July, where we start really focusing on our iHeartRadio Music Festival. 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That's usually like our next big focus. So we've always got something up our sleeves. The rock, the entertainment, putting stuff on your calendar. That's why we're here.
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100.7 The Fox. It's time for me to get out of here. I love you. I'm Teresa. That's it. Have a good rest of the day. Look, just remember, everyone's in a struggle bus today, so it's not just you. Just fake it till you make it. I love you.

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0: 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My name's Chumley. I got to tell you, I'm not very proud of myself. I don't know how many in Kate's Meat products I had this weekend, but I think I overdid it. Yeah, if I don't get the gout, it's a miracle. You know, the gout, it's the king's disease. I've got Third Eye Blind Rush coming up.
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You could try to play air drums to this song, but you might hurt yourself. You've been warned. Look, nobody's better than Neil Peart. 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

0: 100.7 The Fox, Eastern Iowa's home of classic rock. Here's a question. There's a new poll. Maybe somehow you were polled in this poll. But who do you think the face of the United States should be? Doesn't have to be political. Just the face of America. Who is it? America has spoken, and Tom Hanks was voted the person Americans would most like to see as the face of the United States. I don't dislike Tom Hanks. I don't know. I'm more of a Clint Eastwood guy. You know, that would be the face of America, in my opinion. The pollsters didn't reveal any numbers, but other top vote getters included Barack Obama, President Trump, Taylor Swift, Bruce Springsteen, Dolly Parton. I like her. Keanu Reeves. That's a perfect one right there. I want John Wick as the face of the United States.
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0: plenty of sunshine out there today, and temperatures will rise into the low to mid 80s. It'll still be a bit humid, but not as sticky as it was last week. We are going to have temperatures dropping into the low 60s tonight, and some areas of fog may form by morning. Tomorrow will be sunny and warm once again. That's your latest Iowa's News Now Weather First forecast.
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3: It's Team USA against Belgium tonight in the round of 16. U.S. coach Mauricio Pochettino says FIFA made the right call to make U.S. striker Flo Balogun available for the match in Seattle.
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5: 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Mondays are tough, especially after a long weekend. We'll get through this together. Just a little over an hour till quitting time. Errol Smith, here's Janie's Got a Gun.

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Eastern Iowa's 100.7, The Fox. STP, that's next. That's Stone Temple Pilots, in case you're not good with acronyms. Journey, here's Separate Ways.

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Hi, it's Chumley Weddings. I don't go. Yeah, don't even invite me. Or invite me and I'll just send a nice gift. Some weddings end with cake. This one ended with meatballs and bullets. Police in Wisconsin say a wedding reception went off the rails after a groomsman was spotting eating meatballs with his bare hands. Crazy. And according to investigators, a guest told him to grab a plate instead, which led to the argument, then a punch, full-blown fight, and then some other dude shot two people. You know, it happens. Sounds like they need better guests at the wedding. But here's where it gets even crazier. The bride chased down the shooter, grabbed his car key fob, and stopped him from driving away. The suspect took off on foot. Police say they're still looking for whoever that

100.7 The Fox. That was the number one summertime song, Summer of 69, Bryan Adams. Yeah, summertime. I'm an SPF 1000 kind of guy, and over the weekend, I went without sunscreen, and I'm paying for it today, I can be honest with you. Pearl Jam, here's Jeremy.

100.7 The Fox, it's Chumley. We've got a really good grandstand lineup for the Iowa State Fair this year, including Stained on August 17th. 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

0: 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It's in New York City. If you're burned out, you can join the Rest Club. It's where a bunch of people gather in the park to lie down. Yeah, that's it. I mean, there may be some guided breathing, sound baths, meditation, or, you could just take a nap. About 40 people showed up for the first meetup, but more than 700 have signed up for future events. I guess it's the next rage, the Rest Club. Or you just go home and take a nap. You do you.
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1: Isolated sprinkles and showers will end later this evening and clouds will continue to clear. Lows will drop down to the lower and middle 60s. Monday we'll see clear skies with a calmer weather pattern. Winds will be light out of the north. Highs will rise to the lower and middle 80s. That's your latest Iowa's News Now Weather First Forecast.
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9: 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That's a great album. 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

Eastern Iowa's 100.7, The Fox. Just one of the greatest rock songs of all time. It's next by the band Led Zeppelin, Days of the Noon. Here's Touch, Peel, Stand.

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1: Wake up to the Bob and Tom Show on 100.7 The Fox. Tonight, America takes on Belgium. I'm talking World Cup. Yeah, it's exciting. The USA is doing good. Tough game tonight, but looking forward to it. Thousands of international soccer fans traveling across North America for the World Cup, and they seem to love it. You know, they're often saying that the media overseas portrays America in a different way than they see it, which is cool. And so they figured out America's friendliest U.S. cities according to the World Cup. Here's the top five. In at number five, Atlanta. Number four was Seattle. In at number three, Philadelphia. Boston in at number two. You know, often known to be a little aggressive in Boston, but they do love their soccer. And the number one friendliest city, according to World Cup fans, New York City. Who'd have thunk it?
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And thanks to Coralville for this one from the Talkback Mike. 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

0: 100.7 The Fox, playing Iowa City's classic rock. This is probably one of the most horrifying good news, bad news scenarios that you could possibly get. Doctors believed a patient had brain cancer, which is horrible. Can you imagine getting that diagnosis? What do you do? Later today, they discovered he actually had worms inside of his head, the pork tapeworm you get from eating undercooked pork. I didn't know that was a thing. That's a new fear that's unlocked. So, yeah, I'll be cooking my pork from now on. Poison coming up.
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Driving home on a Monday evening, usually boring Monday evenings. Not tonight. World Cup, 8 p.m. USA against Belgium. We got to win this if we do. Man, this country is on fire for the World Cup right now. Poison.

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Jimmy Eat World's coming up. Lynyrd Skynyrd's next. Here's Green Day and Boulevard of Broken Dreams.

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0: 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This is going to be a tough one. Oh, I hope we win. It's exciting. SoFi Stadium, one of California's stadiums, been named the worst of the 11 United States venues hosting World Cup games. It's in Inglewood, and according to the ticket-selling site SeatPick, they looked at factors including food, hotel prices, crime rates, weather, and more. The Inglewood Stadium was dinged big time for expensive beer and high hotel costs and was the worst of all the venues for mosquitoes. Who knew?
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